Robert in the 13 vehicle, Captain.

CFB.

Can you look for December 15th or 16th with me for the silver or dark gray Dodge?

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Correction, RP was not there, didn't have a proper code, and there's no

Captain.

slapping children on the head and face and yelling at a kid in the street. There's 3 to 4 kids. A white male in his 30s, 5'6", female, wearing a black baseball cap, bright blue shirt and shorts. All parties were walking on state, heading eastbound. And he's also screaming at a female.

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1: Over to Coast B here, goes another unit for Creeper Street.
2: I'm chilling for this, and now on 4212.
1: Service around 2142, your number again? 21, I copy, and I've got 180, 151, and 144.

0: I was.
1: Yeah, I think so. I'm gonna go out on him.
2: 1.4, can you clear me out of this call and put me out of a disturbance? I'll be out with the mail. That's an N 45th.

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0: 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I'll scan here as soon as I can.
1: Gardner, can you ask him if he's out of Oregon?

436 Covington Street Northeast. Male, very angry in the background, yelling, cursing. There's some officer safety information for past contact at this address.

That hang up is not sounding good. Yeah, affirm. But if it's just him being drunk crying and the female half saying everything's fine, I don't know if we have anything. Is that the one we've been out to before together a couple times? I think so, with the kid. Yeah, I got you. Let's just drive past this alarm and then we'll handle it.

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Yeah, I got these in traffic. I'm going to call them right now.

0: Echo 172 info. I was able to get the cop to come outside and talk with me.
1: Copy, 1816.

0: passing. No contact.
1: VA firm. He had some issues with another female in Newport. I think they had some felony crimes involving firearms, and he was supposed to be visiting here, and there's a bunch of LE cautions with him.
0: Yeah.

0: to traffic.
1: Over 10, Chiefs Court, 336 Papa Alpha, Delta, if you can get us, over Mercedes.

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1: 142, traffic stop is ending in Silver Cedar parking lot.
0: 142, copy that. Silver Cedar, 1856.

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1: I copy.
2: Okay, is the RO. It's returning code 8 Delta with a partial reinstatement.
1: Clear once.
0: Copy, sir. Reinstatement specifications and return.
2: I will run that and take a look.
0: Copy.
3: 22, anybody that's south end of Lancaster, there's a...

0: continue south, they would be over 22 by now. It's a
1: 90 Cherokee, no doors, and it has red and orange flashing lights to the back in the channel.

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1: 172. 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

0: 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What's my number?
1: 172.
0: Charlie 4304.
1: Copy. Rodriguez Vasquez is one of the ROs returning clear valid.

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1: 135,
0: I'll be outside northbound. 37, Quebec, Delta, Kilo.

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0: 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Brother versus brother.
1: Bueno, ven acá, ¿viste?

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0: Jefferson. I have a driving complaint. Maybe a one-minute delay eastbound on Hazel after passing the town pump on a gold four-door sedan, Oregon 663, Bravo Whiskey Golf, unable to maintain lane.
1: 143, copy. Hazel, 2.5.

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that Plata's returning clear on a 14 Nissan Altima.

report of a single vehicle, Cascade Highway at Pettit Lane, went over an embankment.

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1: 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First at Marcelino, Mike Alpha Romeo, Charlie Echo Lima.

0: Southbound 41, I'm going to meet out to the jail with one male, starting miles 63667.
1: I got it, 2612.

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0: 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There's a red, like a Nissan Rogue or Dodge Durango northbound on Lancaster. So the driver's got a red hat on.
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That is clear current on a 97 Cadillac to an Isaac 185 on Market Street, 3175 Market.

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1: 172, copy, I'll be code 4.

Yes, absolutely.

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0: 7.
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0: Lancaster, Auburn, 458, Juliet, Lima, Juliet, silver car.
2: Number.
1: Yeah, 47.

0: number, which goes to a different person. Stand by on 1472, copy. I added both numbers, but it shows them clear.
1: 147, I copy. I'll take a look.
0: I copy. 172, go ahead.
1: Alpha 236. Alpha 23682.
0: I think we're missing a number there. Alpha 23682 is clear ETL.
1: Copy. The ID is pretty ripped up. I'll try again. Alpha 23. Alpha 23682.
0: It's First and Marie, clear Kodiak Delta violation.

0: 172. Can I get a dismal to my location? Code 1.
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2: 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You can put me on.

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0: 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Turn on a 2017 BMW 444 door to our first Leo. Plate list is 774 Romeo Echo Whiskey, and Leo's going to be the number you ran. He's clear and valid on Raccoon Court.
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0: I missed. Who's rerouting to where?
1: Well, 478, who's rerouting me to 106?
0: Can't be. Go ahead.
2: 2253, 463, that's a Plata.

Jesse is clear, no roll up on Evergreen Corrections Offender for assault 4 out of Marion County.

0: Alpha 85 CE83.
1: Miguel is clear, code 8 Delta felony level. The correction of the defendant on felony probation for DUI.
0: Negative.

0: Delta violation involved in our restraining order for the disappearance of Mr. Brittany. He's also on felony corrections offender out of Marion County for assault 4 and the registered sex offender out of compliance.
1: Copy. Who is it, you?
2: On the TA, we're going to hook that back passenger. He's out of compliance with his sex offender registration.

0: 406, 120. You got me on the TA. Go ahead, on TA. Hey, can you give Gomez a call for me about his client, Edgar?
1: Never.

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0: intended.
1: Negative, just a no contact release agreement protecting a Liliana Ariana.
0: I copy you. I'm just for info. I've rushed him at this location before. The apartment complex manager is very adamant that he's been trespassed and not allowed on location.
1: I copy you, 2-12.

0: Well, then get away. What's more stuff on the PA? 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
1: He asked you on the day call. Westbound on a bike when they saw me pull up. 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
1: The Ram tire versus Rock.
0: Copy.
2: Well, we're down on the vehicle.

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0: David Andrew Harker, 710 of 84, Kodiak Whiskey, out of Douglas County for FDA on a burglary.
1: Copy, go ahead.
0: Affirm 8277.

0: knows the driver, disconnected my call and saying that the vehicle is going over him. Location per GPS.
1: Well, 4-7, you can end my call and reroute me to that.
0: That's 238.

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1: 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I'll go down, Fisher.
2: Yeah, affirmative. Driving around Lancaster.
3: One, four, two.

0: Alpha CA, I'm UCLA Ping, Lancaster, Alpha Ward.
1: Alpha 147. I'll be out with a male. The Fisher, just north of Stortz. He might be the one that called.

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0: County to go to their record department to pull for confirmation.
1: Does not want it. 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

name. Last is Oscar Lima, Gulf Uniform, India, November. Second last is Rio, Charlie Alpha, Romeo, Romeo, India, Lima, Lima, Oscar. First of Roberto, 12.6.

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0: I'll be traffic on Cooley and Lancaster, 036, Romeo Charlie Sierra.

0: that they're going to make.
1: 144, go ahead.
2: Just off the state.

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0: VA-172, you got me?
1: Yeah, I got you.
0: Is it Greyhound? I point out something.
1: Affirmative.

0: On the DHL, are you getting that maintenance up?
1: They are driving super clean and not taking any turns. They're driving straight on Hudson. It's clear valid. 418-KKN. Occupied. Driving a bunch of neck pads and a hat. And their meals in the car.
0: I copy that. Ask as if they park.

0: Grimes was on the north side of Draper.
1: I know who you're talking about, but I don't remember what his name is.
0: Yeah, he's like a white kid. I think he's 24 years old, something around there. We had issues with him in the past.
2: Seven, two, can you show me?

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The driver said he's a Lyft driver. They were just dropping, he has a group of four people that he's dropping off at four different places. So to go drop off the next person. But the passenger right now has a tail on his, a little banger, but they have no reason to keep him. When you can maybe get his car, is there any violation? The driver looks good. The passenger does affirm.

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1: 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I'll be quick.
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got Sierra 167 dispatched there near Mission and Turner Road.

UI tonight and bothered with the UI, or what's your percentage? What's your percentage of positive DUI right now? 90, 100, 70? Copy that.

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Yeah, I can do that. I'm gonna start here. 145 is almost here.

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0: The only thing I see is that light's on in the basement, but I don't know.
1: Yeah, I think that light's normally on in the last couple calls that I've been here, so I'm assuming the kitchen is probably one of the smaller buildings in the back, but I don't see anything any concerning, so don't think we need any more. Yeah, copy. I'll type it off. Thank you.

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1: 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Can you show me in-service, Admin Sergeant?

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0: 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I'm having computer issues.

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1: You may show me route to courthouse.
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Chapman, you got me on TA. Did you see 119's message? One-19 said if there's any signs of force entry, he'll bring the interior drone out. Alpha-119, if there's any signs of forced entry, he will bring out the interior drone.

1 mail from the Denver Post and brought to the Marion County Jail, beginning mileage 36.16.

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their unit. The caller called back on the stolen vehicle from Ross IGA. They just saw it a minute ago southbound on Lancaster Gun Center.

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0: 9, Alpha 1, 8, 9.
1: Your vehicle unoccupied in their jurisdiction. Do you want to head that way when you're done there?

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out at 760 Kelmia, a citizen contact.

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I'm transporting him to Marin County Jail.

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It's Golf Charlie, Alpha Mike, 1087697. It's a Honda two-cylinder engine.

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1: Copy that.

0: Delta Seahawk Taurus, person Aiden, 1983, who's putting Delta also listed as a Christian center on post prison supervision for damaging property, criminal mischief, also listed
1: as a registered sex offender. Public indecency, last contact will be April of this year.

0: 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It looks like 642 Wagon Road Drive, Southeast.
1: 135, recovery.

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1: Booker's on there, sir. We've got a Jeep out here. Got you at DMV in a second. DMV is going to be 951 Quebec Victor Mike.

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0: YCOM referred it to their behavioral care team to follow up with her, but she refused all help.
1: Copy. It's okay with 26 again, 06.

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0: 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It's from OSP. Troopers out on the traffic stop. And not answering his radio per ABL. Hopefully eastbound.
1: 152, they just canceled it. 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

0: 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So I found Lancaster from Ward. It's a silver Ford Focus.
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Car just passed Cooley Drive. The driver is currently driving southbound still, driving on the curb.

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1-888-5-0-Durbin. 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
1: That's what I'm thinking. 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I called the comp. She said he has a really jacked up front. So she didn't think he'd go very far.
0: What about the Safeway parking lot there?
1: I did not make it to that side of the lane.
0: Okay, I'm coming up from Brown Civilton. I'll have it over there.

0: 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It's over here.
1: Alpha 1 at 8.
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1: I located the vehicle. It's in Martinez Tire.

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3: Hey, 1-3-5-5, it is clear, correct, to a 2017 Ram 150. It's registered with the same apartment, same subject.
0: I copy, myself and 188 will be out with him, Autumn Chase Way, Silverton Road.
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